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0: Next item on Morning Music is Sibelius's Violin Concerto in D minor, opus 47, if you collect opuses. It's the violinist is Adele Anthony performing with the Adelaide Symphony Orchestra, directed by Arvo Volmer.

0: That was Jean Sibelius's violin concerto in D minor. The violinist was Adele Anthony, and she performed with the Adelaide Symphony Orchestra, conducted by Arvo Volmar.
1: Christmas may be months away, but plan now to enjoy the 4MBS Christmas celebration on Sunday the 13th of December with Marusha and friends. 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
0: Next on our music menu, selected for us today by Nola Billington, we have Francis Poulenc's Sept Chansons, Seven Songs, performed by E. Fagiolini, directed by Robert Hollingworth.

We heard seven songs by Poulenc. They were performed by the group Fagiolini, directed by Robert Hollingworth. Interesting. Fagiolini means little beans. Interesting name for a singing group. Time now to have a look at events coming up through the 4MBS ticketing service. The next concert in the Concertiade series will feature advanced students of Mark Hooper performing works by Bach, Beethoven, Chopin and Saint-Saëns at the 4MBS Performance Studio Couperus on Sunday afternoon at 3 o'clock. Peter Renfield's Soirée Musicale Quintet will present works by American composers including McDowell, Beach and Lauritsen at St Paul's Church, East Brisbane on Sunday afternoon at 4 o'clock. Riverbend Ensemble with guest pianist Crystal Smith will perform works by Haydn, Beethoven, Sculthorpe and Fennessy at the Sandgate Town Hall on Sunday the 6th of next month and Christchurch St Lucia on Sunday the 20th. To book for any of these events, go to 4mbs.com.au where you can book and print tickets online. 4mbs.com.au or call 4MBS Ticketing on 3847 1717, 9 to 5 on weekdays if you require customer assistance. Next on Morning Music, we have the Variation Symphonique by César Franck. It's performed on the piano by Robert Casadesus, performing with the Philadelphia Orchestra, directed by Eugene Ormandy.

0: We heard César Franck's Symphonic Variations. The pianist was Robert Casadesus, performing with the Philadelphia Orchestra, directed by Eugene Ormandy.
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0: Next on Morning Music, selected by Nola Billington, we have Hugo Alfvén's The Prodigal Son, performed by the Stockholm Philharmonic Orchestra, directed by Naimi Järvi.

is Berwald's Symphony No. 2 in D, the Symphonie Capricieuse, orchestrated by Castegren, and it's performed by the Gothenburg Symphony Orchestra, directed again by Naimi Järvi.

That was Franz Beval's Symphony No. 2 in D major, known as the Symphonie Capricieuse, the Capricious Symphony. It was performed by the Gothenburg Symphony Orchestra, directed by Naimi Yeri. That was the last scheduled item in morning music selected by Nola Billington, but we've got time for a bit of anonymous.

Welcome to the Village Music Hour. I'm Terry Hughes, bringing you an eclectic mix of light classics, nostalgia, music from the shows, and melodies which have stood the test of time. Opening the Village Music Hour for today, we're going to hear one of the Pomp and Circumstance marches of Sir Edward Elgar.

Sir Edward Elgar was commissioned to write a series of 6 pomp and circumstance marches, but he'd only completed 5 before his death. We heard number 4, performed by the Royal Air Force Central Band, conducted by Duncan Stubbs. To feel the rhythm of life, to feel the powerful beat, to feel the tingle in your fingers, to feel the tingle in your feet.

from Cy Coleman's Sweet Charity, Arnold Soboloff, Harold Pearson and Eddie Gasper, with an orchestra and chorus conducted by Fred Werner, performed The Rhythm of Life. Robbie Lakatos is a violinist from Hungary who combines jazz, classical and Hungarian music.

Robbie Loukatos and his ensemble performed the ever-popular Charash by Vittorio Monti. El Condor Pasa was originally an orchestral piece from the Farfuela of the same name by the Peruvian composer Daniel Alomia Robles, and it's based on traditional Andean music.

Placido Domingo sang El Condor Pasa in an arrangement by Paul Simon. Geoffrey Simon is an Australian-born conductor who's recorded some arrangements with unusual instrumental groupings.

Jeffrey Simon conducted London Double Bass Sound in that performance of a Carmen fantasy arranged by Daryl Runswick. In the year 2000, Luciano Pavarotti and some friends held a fundraising concert in his hometown Modena in Italy for charities in Cambodia and Tibet.

0: par de ojitos negros, sellito lindo de contrabando.
1: Ese lunar que tienes, cielito lindo junto a la boca.

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Richard Adler and Jerry Ross never enjoyed the success of Rodgers and Hammerstein, but their musicals included such gems as Hernando's Hideaway.

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We've already heard London double bass sound, now here's London cello sound.

The rich tones of London cello sound brought us the Cole Porter classic, Begin the Begin. The conductor was Geoffrey Simon. Larry Adler and his harmonica entertained Brisbane audiences in 1997.

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Now, this Australian classic was built around a poem written by an anonymous author known as Bojang York.

song. 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
1: Jim Davidson and his Dandies brought us Jack O'Hagan's Where the Dog Sits on the Tucker Box. This next item is styled after Beethoven's Moonlight Sonata.

Gustavo Montesano guitar with the Flamenco Ensemble and the Royal Philharmonic Orchestra, conducted by Carlos Gomez, performed the Montesano composition Moonlight Rumba. Now we're going to conclude the Village Music Hour for today with the Gold and Silver Waltz by Franz Lehár.

0: We concluded today's program with the Gold and Silver Waltz by Frans Lehár. André Rieu conducted the Maastricht Salon Orchestra. You've been listening to the Village Music Hour. I'm Terry Hughes, inviting you to join us again at 12 noon Monday to Friday for further light classics, nostalgia, music from the shows and melodies which have stood the test of time.
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The time here in Brisbane is 1 o'clock. And that's time for us to have a look at Music Diary. From Darkness into Light with the Queensland Choir, Choral Scholars, Jai Ping Yung Baritone and the Sinfonia of St Andrews, conducted by Robert Stewart, will include the Requiem in D minor by Fauré and other works. At the Cathedral of St Stephen in the city on Friday evening at 7:30. For details call 0427 710 382. 0427 710 382. Interested singers are invited to join the Pro Musica Singers with guest soloists and Christian Gante keyboard for a Joshua Blake directed from scratch performance of the Mass number 11 in D minor, the Nelson Mass by Haydn, at St Andrew's Church in Drapilly on Saturday, with registrations at 10:30 in the morning and the performance at 4:15 in the afternoon. For further information, call 0419 723 130, 0419 723 130. Concerti at 3 with Mark Huber's advanced piano students will include arranged excerpts from the Keyboard Concerto in F minor by Bach, the Piano Concerto No. 3 in C minor by Beethoven, and works by Chopin and Saint-Saëns at the 4MBS Performance Studio Cooperoo on Sunday afternoon at 3 o'clock. 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Further details of events mentioned in the Music Diary, as well as events further ahead, can be found on our website, 4mbs.com.au, where you can book online for selected performances including Inheritance with Riverbend Ensemble, performing works by Haydn, Beethoven and others in Sandgate on Sunday the 6th of next month and St Lucia on Sunday the 20th. A lot to choose from in today in Music Diary. Good afternoon, I'm Margaret White. I'm here with you until 4 this afternoon. First of all, presenting Under Southern Skies and then at 2 o'clock, Concert Hall. Under Southern Skies is the program where we focus on Australian musicians as either performer or composer or arranger. Today's program has been chosen by Dieter Grant Frost. We've got music by Boccherini, a Handel which has been arranged by Eduard Gregorian. But for start with Mozart. His Oboe Quartet in F, K370. It was composed in early 1781 and was written for the famous oboe player Friedrich Ramm. It's going to be played for us today by the Australian Ensemble, and their oboist is David Nuttall.

0: Oboist David Nuttall and the Australia Ensemble played Mozart's Oboe Quartet in F from a Tall Poppy CD released in 1993. We were sad to hear that the Tall Poppy's founder, Belinda Webster, a passionate champion of Australian music, died last week. Silver Memories is the nostalgia service operated by 4MBS Classic FM, playing popular tunes and features from the 1940s through to the late 1970s. Silver Memories is accessed via satellite, but now you can listen online simply by subscribing to the new Silver Memories app. To enjoy all your old favourite tunes, go to silvermemoriesapp.com.au and follow the links. 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
0: Our next work in Under Southern Skies is performed by the Australian Chamber Orchestra. Their director is Richard Tognetti. Luigi Boccherini's Symphony in D minor is also known as the House of the Devil, and it's because the final movement mimics Gluck's dramatic scene where demons drag Don Juan down to hell. This performance by the ACO was recorded in the QPAC Concert Hall by members of the 4MBS Concert Recording Team.

Recorded in the QPAC Concert Hall, we heard the Australian Chamber Orchestra, their director Richard Tognetti, with Luigi Boccherini's Symphony in D Minor, The House of the Devil, Opus 12, Number 4. Handel wrote his Concerto in B-flat, Opus 4, Number 6, originally as a harp concerto, and it was later published as part of his 6 organ concertos, Opus 4. The work we're going to hear today has been arranged by Eduard Gregorian for his sons, Australian guitarist Slava and Leonard Gregorian. They're performing with the Tasmanian Symphony Orchestra, conducted by Benjamin Northey.

0: The final item in Under the Southern Skies today in this program, chosen by Dieter Grant Frost, was Handel's harp or organ concerto in B-flat, opus 4, number 6, arranged by Eduard Grigorian for Slava and Leonard Grigorian, his two guitar-playing sons, with the Tasmanian Symphony Orchestra conducted by Benjamin Northey. Joined in song, another popular concert featuring the Soiree Musicale Quintet features lieder and chansons by American composers and can be enjoyed on Sunday the 30th of August at St. Paul's Church, 554 Vulture Street East, East Brisbane, at 4 p.m. Soiree Musicale Quintet with Peter Roenfelt have included in their diverse program works by Amy Beach, Lauriston and McDowell. Book through 4MBS ticketing, 4mbs.com.au, or phone 3847 1717 during office hours.
1: 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I'm Philip Moss, and I invite you to join me each Friday after the 9 a.m. BBC News for Contemporary Classics, here on 4MBS Classic FM.
0: 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The time is 2 o'clock. I'm Margaret White. Welcome to Concert Hall, with a programme chosen by Ben Eaglesham. We've got music by Irish composer Hamilton Harty, Rachmaninoff and Richard Strauss, but we start Concert Hall in the traditional way with an overture. This is the overture to Mozart's The Magic Flute.

The overture to Mozart's The Magic Flute was played by the BBC Philharmonic Orchestra. Their conductor was the Italian conductor Gianandrea Nozeda. Hamilton Harty lived from 1879 to 1941, Irish composer, conductor, pianist and organist, and he was knighted in 1925. As a composer, Harty was largely self-taught, and his Irish Symphony, which we're going to hear today, was written in 1904, revised in 1915, and again in 1924. The National Symphony Orchestra of Ireland is conducted by the Irish conductor, Puinseas Ó Mhín.

Sadly, we're not going to be able to finish Hamilton Hardy's Irish Symphonies. We've still got 2.5 minutes left, but something has obviously gone wrong with the CD. We heard the National Symphony Orchestra of Ireland, and their conductor was the Irish conductor Princess O'Thin. Our next work is Rachmaninoff's Piano Concerto, No. 3 in D minor. It was composed in 1909 in Russia, but the premiere was in the United States in New York's New Theatre on the 28th of November 1909, with the New York Symphony Orchestra conducted by Walter Damrosch. Today's soloist is the British-Australian pianist Stephen Huff, who was created a Knight Bachelor for services to music in the Queen's 2022 Birthday Honours. He's performing with the Dallas Symphony Orchestra, conducted by Andrew Lishan.

Before a very appreciative audience, we heard the pianist Stephen Huff with the Dallas Symphony Orchestra conducted by Andrew Litton and Rachmaninoff's Piano Concerto No. 3 in D minor, Opus 30. It is nearly 16 minutes past 3 o'clock, and that's time for us to have a look at events coming up through the 4MBS ticketing service. The next concert in the Concertyard series will feature advanced students of Mark Hooper, performing works by Bach, Beethoven, Chopin and Sassons. That's at the 4MBS Performance Studio Kubaru on Sunday afternoon at 3 o'clock. Peter Roenfeldt's Soiree Musicale Quintet will present works by American composers, including McDowell, Beach and Lauridsen, at St Paul's Church, East Brisbane on Sunday afternoon at 4 o'clock. Riverbend Ensemble with guest pianist Crystal Smith will perform works by Haydn, Beethoven, Sculthorpe and Fennessy. And that's at the Sandgate Town Hall on Sunday the 6th of next month and Christchurch St Lucia on Sunday the 20th. 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

The woman who inspired Vivaldi. The story, history almost forgot. For one night only, the Australian Brandenburg Orchestra brings Vivaldi's legacy to Brisbane. Featuring acclaimed violinist Augusta Mackay Lodge, uncover the extraordinary story of Anna Maria della Pieta, the forgotten violin virtuoso who inspired Vivaldi's music. 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

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Hosted by Ed LaBrock and led by conductor Neil Venditti, this Sunday afternoon matinee features a program of bold contrasts and vibrant textures. At its heart is Copeland's lyrical and jazzy clarinet concerto, performed by section principal Irit Silver. The concert also features playful gems from Bernstein and Gershwin, along with two jubilant movements from Tchaikovsky's Polish Symphony. 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

0: good story to share. 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
1: We're coming to the last work in Wednesday Concert Hall in this program, which has been chosen by Ben Eaglesham. It's Richard Strauss's Thus Spake Zarathustra, Opus 30. Zarathustra is a symphony about a symphony, a multi-movement orchestral work, and it's about Friedrich Nietzsche's philosophical/poetic masterwork of the same title. It was Nietzsche himself who wrote, "Where does my Zarathustra really belong? Almost, I think, amongst the symphonies." Nietzsche, who'd been trained as a composer and a numbered amongst his professions that of music critic, knew precisely what he was saying when he called his Zarathustra a symphony. We're going to hear it now played by the Boston Symphony Orchestra, their conductor, Seiji Ozawa. I'm Margaret White. Thank you for your company this afternoon. And Louise Strasser will be here at 4 o'clock with Drive Time Classics. I leave you with Boston Symphony Orchestra, their conductor, Seiji Ozawa, and Richard Strauss's Thus Spake Zarathustra.

Concluding our concert hall program this afternoon, we heard Seiji Ozawa conducting the Boston Symphony Orchestra in Richard Strauss's Thus Spake Zarathustra, Opus 30, one of Richard Strauss's tone poems. The program was prepared by Ben Eaglesham, and many thanks to Margaret White, who has been your afternoon presenter. We have a little time left before our next program, so let's enjoy the pianist Leslie Howard.

Leslie Howard played music by Percy Grainger, and the piece was called Handle in the Strand. You're tuned to 4MBS Classic FM 103.7 in Brisbane. 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

Whether you're listening at home, in the office, or in traffic, relax. It's time for Drive Time Classics, a blend of tuneful, familiar classical music, especially selected from the extensive 4MBS CD library, home to the best classical composers and performers.

And a very good afternoon to you. I'm Louise Strasser. Lovely to be with you on this Wednesday afternoon. Our program, Drive Time Classics, goes right through until 6 o'clock when we'll have the BBC World News. We're going to begin the program with an arrangement of Mozart's overture from The Marriage of Figaro.

A charming arrangement there of the overture to Mozart's Marriage of Figaro. And it was played by the Melbourne Wind Power. And we're going to stay with Mozart and an arrangement by Chopin of duets from Don Giovanni that he wrote in, Mozart wrote in 1827. The pianist is Idil Barrett.

Whizzing around the keyboard there was the pianist Adele Barrette, and she was playing three movements from Chopin's Variation on La Ci Darem La Mano from Mozart's Don Giovanni, his Opus 2. And Adele Barrette was playing with the Czechoslovak State Philharmonic Orchestra. Robert Stankowski was conducting. It's 9 minutes past 4 o'clock. Let's keep toe-tapping with music by Gustav Holst, and it's his jig from his St. Paul's Suite.

0: Music by Gustav Holst, written for his orchestra at the St Paul's Girls' School in London, where he was musical director for many, many years. He must have had very good players because he wrote that piece especially for them. And that time we heard the Guildhall String Ensemble, the first movement of Gustav Holst's St Paul's Suite.
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12 cellos from the Berlin Philharmonic Orchestra with soprano Arlene Auger. And she sang the aria Bachianas Brasileiras by Villa-Lobos. And it's 21 minutes past 4 o'clock, so it's time definitely to take out your fine bone china, your silverware, and possibly your linen or lace tablecloth, because we're off to Downton Abbey.

0: Music by John Lunn. Music he wrote for the television series and film Downton Abbey. And if you watched the series, I'm sure you'd agree it's very evocative music. And it was all played by the Chamber Orchestra of London. And that's taken us to 29 minutes past 4 o'clock.
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Fabulous. Final movement from Brooks' Violin Concerto No. 1 and played by Brisbane's own Ray Chen with the London Philharmonic Orchestra, conducted by Robert Trevino. That's taken us to 22 minutes to 5 o'clock. At 5 o'clock we'll have our feature at 5. Now, Riverbend Ensemble presents Inheritance, an afternoon with Haydn, Beethoven, Sculthorpe and more. 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

Recorded in 1979 there, the amazing artistry of Martha Argerich. And she played the oboe from J.S. Bach's suite, English Suite No. 2 in A minor. From there we go to the talents of James Galway.

Lovely arrangement there by Charles Gerhardt of Dvorak's Humoresque, number 7. And the flautist was James Galway, and accompanied by National Philharmonic Orchestra with Charles Gerhardt conducting. Time to go back a few centuries and music by Falconieri.

Fading away there was the wonderful energized playing from the Australian Brandenburg Orchestra. Paul Dyer was directing, and they were playing Circonna by Falconieri from the first book of instrumental pieces. 8 minutes to 5 o'clock. Choral music now, and music by Olajelo.

Music by the Norwegian composer Ole Yello. We heard Pleni Sunceli, The Ground, from his Sunrise Mass, and it was sung by the English choral group Tenebrae, conducted by Nigel Short, accompanied by the Chamber Orchestra of London. To take us to 5 o'clock, here's the clarinetist Michael Collins and the pianist Piers Lane.

0: We heard Piers Lane and Michael Collins, clarinetist, with a movement from Darius Milhaud's Scaramouche. The movement was called Vif, and that's taken us up to just about 5 o'clock, and we have our feature at five. For all its faults, social media and websites such as Wikipedia and Britain's Classical FM station, they're awash with interesting tidbits regarding classical music. And this week in our feature at five, with the tongue-in-cheek attitude, we offer some of the more interesting stories and items of gossip to be found in our 20th century media. Here's Justin Bone to tell us more.
1: Tchaikovsky was one of the first composers who tried to defend ballet music as deserving of respect and attention. He championed the score for Leo Delibes' Sylvia and took issue with the practice of inserting the music of other composers willy-nilly in a ballet score. Rossini was convinced that music mattered more than words. He reused his own pieces in completely different contexts and was fond of rescoring the same text over and over with different melodies. Bach and Schubert were barely known at the time of their deaths. And while Mozart and Beethoven were famous, they died penniless. An interesting legal feud concerns Verdi's long fight with the censors of Gustavo III, which eventually became Un ballo in maschera and went through many title and scene changes before that. The judge ruled in his favour, claiming changing the work even further was not possible because it would compromise its artistic integrity.

0: From Act One of The Masked Ball by Verdi, we heard he will see her again in ecstasy. Luciano Pavarotti and Helen Donath headed an all-star cast with the chorus and orchestra of the Accademia di Santa Cecilia in Rome. Bruno Bartoletti conducting.
1: Many thanks to Justin Bone, who presented the feature at 5 today. There'll be another one at the same time tomorrow afternoon. And if you've just joined us, a very warm welcome to you. Our program is Drive Time Classics, and we play the music until 6 o'clock tonight before the BBC World News. And you can hear us also on our website, 4mbs.com.au, and also via the free Community Radio Plus app. Well, time for some dancing now, and it's the Polonaise from Eugene Onegin.

Opening our second hour of Drive Time Classics, we heard the Polonaise from Tchaikovsky's Eugene Onegin, played by the Philadelphia Orchestra. Eugene Ormandy was conducting. And that's taken us to 9 minutes past 5 o'clock, and we're going to stay in the world of opera. And the famous aria from Leo Delibes' Lakmé.

0: the famous flower duet from Leo Delibes' opera Lakmé. And the two voices we heard then were Catherine Jenkins, mezzo, and Kiri Tikanoa, soprano, accompanied by the Philharmonia Orchestra, Nicholas Dodd, conducting. 14 minutes past 5 o'clock.
1: 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Inspired by Monet's seascapes and the great wave off Kanagawa, Debussy's beloved La Mer paints a vivid portrait of water in motion. 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

We heard the overture, The Jewels of the Madonna Suite, music by Wolf Ferrari. And that's taken us to 18 minutes past 5 o'clock. Time now for some music by Gottschalk.

That joyous music there by Louis Moreau Gottschalk, and the scintillating playing on the piano was Gary Hammond, and he was playing with the Hot Springs Orchestra, Richard Rosenberg conducting, Gottschalk's Tarantelle. And to take us to the music diary, here's the Budapest Clarinet Quintet.

Taking us to 5:30 with music by Scott Joplin. We heard his Roseleaf Rag, played by the Budapest Clarinet Quintet. And it's time now to open the 4MBS Music Diary. And there are four items for us today. From Darkness into Light, with the Queensland Choir Choral Scholars, and the Symphonia of St Andrews, conducted by Robert Stewart, will include the Requiem in D Minor by Fauré and other works at the Cathedral of St Stephen in the city on Friday evening at 7:30. For details, call 0427 710 382. 0427 710 382. Interested singers are invited to join the Pro Musica Singers with guest soloists and Christian Gunte, keyboard.

0419 723 130. Concertyard 3 with Mark Hooper's Advanced Piano Students will include arranged excerpts from the Keyboard Concerto in F minor by Bach, the Piano Concerto No. 3 in C minor by Beethoven, and works by Chopin and Saint-Saëns at the 4MBS Performance Studio Couperus on Sunday afternoon at 3 o'clock. 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Further details of events mentioned in the diary, as well as events further ahead, can be found on our website, where you can book online for selected performances, including Inheritance with the Riverbend Ensemble, performing works by Haydn, Beethoven and others in Sandgate on Sunday the 6th of next month and St Lucia on Sunday the 20th. 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On with the music. And music from Handel's opera Alcina, some of the ballet music.

Music by George Frideric Handel. We heard music from his opera Alcina, part of the ballet music. We heard the gavotte, the saraband and the minuet, and all played by the Academy of St Martin in the Fields, Neville Mariner conducting. And that's taken us to 20 minutes to 6 o'clock. Music now by Percy Grainger, and played by a brass ensemble.

0: Taking Us Over the Hills and Far Away, the name of the Children's March by Percy Granger, was the Christensen Brass Ensemble.
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0: Ah, yes, the joy and energy of the Simón Bolívar Symphony Orchestra of Venezuela. Gustave Dudamel conducting there, and it was Conga del Fuego Nuevo, music by the Mexican composer Arturo Márquez. And we are 7 minutes to 6 o'clock, BBC World News at 6 o'clock.
1: Hey there, it's Bill McLaughlin. Recently, Andy Bade, a staff announcer at KUAT in Tucson, wrote in with a terrific idea. Hey, Bill, he said, what do you think about musical dynasties? And bang, a light went off in my head. The Bach family, the Scarlattis, the Mozarts, the Richard Rodgers family of Broadway. Man, it's all endless and wonderful. So join us for Musical Dynasties this week on Exploring Music.
0: You can hear that wonderful program every weeknight at 7 o'clock. We're going to keep dancing after our Venezuelan music. We're going to keep dancing with music by Massenet.

We heard Navarrese from Lucide, the ballet suite, music by Massenet, and it was all played by the Academy of St. Martin in the Fields, Neville Mariner conducting. And to take us to the BBC World News, it's music by Pretorius.

0: Music by Pretorius. We heard one of the dancers from Terpsichore, early music consort of London. And it's just gone 6 o'clock, so it's time for the BBC World News. 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
1: BBC News with Moira Alderson. At least 14 infants have died in Pakistan after a fire broke out in one of the main state-run hospitals in the capital, Islamabad. Pakistan's Prime Minister Shehbaz Sharif has described the incident as tragic and ordered an investigation. Our correspondent Caroline Davis is outside the hospital.
2: Police are still here, but also as we were walking in, we could see that there were multiple fire engines still parked outside. We could also see the impact of this fire. There are windows that have shattered because of the heat, and there are still families here who are grieving the loss of their children that died in this fire. One man told us that his three-day-old baby had died as a result of this fire. Another woman told us that she was in the nursery opposite because her sister-in-law had just given birth. She said that it was around 6 o'clock in the morning when they suddenly heard shouts, and initially said they thought that maybe someone had died, there was an emergency, and then they saw the smoke. At that point, they were able to grab the baby and run out of the hospital as quickly as possible.
1: Caroline Davis reporting. China's Narcotics Control Commission has warned that a growing number of teenagers are turning to prescription drugs. China's education system, with its grueling study hours and a strict elimination system, is increasingly pushing minors to take large doses of legal pharmaceuticals. Our China correspondent Laura Bicker is in Beijing.
3: It's hard to get an idea of the numbers and the scale of this problem because there's no official figures. But when you have the likes of China's Narcotic Control Division saying that it's surging remarkably among minors, and you have other departments cracking down on certain drugs that are available on prescription, then you get an idea that perhaps this is a nationwide problem and China is trying to tackle it. Amongst the chat rooms that we've seen and the people we've spoken to, the one word that they keep coming up with is pressure.
1: Taylor Swift and Beyoncé are among the stars paying tribute to the country music legend Dolly Parton, who's died at the age of 80. Swift said a world without Dolly did not feel possible, real or right. Beyoncé called her a North Star, bold and brilliant, talented and tenacious. Flags across the United States are being flown at half-mast in her honour. Here's Helena Humphrey.
4: Away from the noisy honky-tonk bars, there's a mood of quiet reflection outside the Country Music Hall of Fame here in Nashville. Around Dolly Parton's star, candles and flowers are being left for the Queen of Country Music. Seven-year-old Nash played a rendition of Coat of Many Colours on his violin. The song tells the story of Parton's impoverished childhood. And many here tonight speak not just of her music, but of how she used her success to help others, including through her Imagination Library charity, donating millions of books to children in the US and UK. In a country that often feels divided, Dolly Parton was a rare unifying figure.
1: Helena Humphrey with that report. BBC News. Oil prices continue to fall as hopes rise that the Strait of Hormuz could reopen. Crude oil has tumbled more than 8% this week to well below $90 a barrel as Tehran and Oman have resumed talks on how to manage traffic through the strategic waterway. The Omani Foreign Ministry said a temporary shipping corridor could be announced soon. The head of the International Monetary Fund has said the global economy has weathered the energy shock caused by the US-Israel war on Iran better than feared. Citing the closure of the Strait of Hormuz, Kristalina Georgieva told journalists in Washington that the impact of the war had been asymmetric, predicated on how dependent countries were on oil from the Gulf. China's foreign ministry has told its citizens to leave the southern African country of Eswatini over what it described as security risks. Officials cited rampant cyber fraud and criminal activities associated with gambling as some of their concerns. Beijing suggested its citizens relocate to countries such as South Africa. Eswatini is one of the few countries that recognise the sovereignty of Taiwan, which China claims as part of its territory. A major study led by researchers in the UK is aiming to improve the understanding of heavy menstrual bleeding. Scientists hope it could lead to the earlier diagnosis and better treatment of conditions such as endometriosis and fibroids. Our health correspondent Matthew Hill reports.
5: Scientists at the University of Bristol and Exeter are launching what they expect to be the world's largest collection of menstrual fluid samples, alongside detailed health data from volunteers. Participants will track their symptoms, sleep, mood and well-being through an app. Researchers hope it will help identify biological markers linked to heavy periods, leading to faster diagnosis, more personalised treatments and better support for women in the future.
1: BBC News.
0: 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Four shows only, September 6th to the 9th at QPAC Concert Hall. 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And our weather forecast for Brisbane and surrounding areas. Tonight we're expecting light winds and tomorrow a minimum of 13 degrees and a maximum of 25. Mostly sunny morning, slight chance of a shower in the afternoon. Light winds becoming 15 to 20 kilometres an hour in the early afternoon and sun protection from 9 to 2:40pm. Ipswich, 9 to 25, partly cloudy, slight chance of a shower. Redcliffe, 13 to 23, partly cloudy, chance of fog in the south in the early morning. Logan, 10 to 24, partly cloudy also. Sunshine Coast, 13 to 23, slight chance of a shower, light winds becoming south to southeasterly, 15 to 25 kilometres an hour. Gold Coast, 13 to 22, a shower or two. Partly cloudy, medium chance of showers in the late morning. Winds 15 to 20 kilometres southwesterly in the early morning and southeasterly in the afternoon. 20 to 30 kilometres an hour.
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English Country Gardens, music by Percy Grainger, played by Guitar Trek. And it's 11 minutes past 6 o'clock, so it's time to begin our evening programs. First, we have Dinner Classics, which is an uninterrupted program for your enjoyment. That'll be followed by Exploring Music with Bill McLaughlin. Then at 8 o'clock, join Peter McCann for Midweek Masterpieces. At 10 o'clock, it's a program from our archives. We call it Late Classics with Howard Ainsworth. And then, of course, there's always CDs to keep you company right through until 6 a.m. But we begin with Dinner Classics and two items on the program for us to enjoy. The program was prepared by Dieter Grant Frost. We'll hear Paisiello's Piano Concerto No. 7 in A, the European Community Chamber Orchestra with Yasaka Corando Melak is the harpsichordist. That'll be followed by Schubert's String Quartet No. 13 in A minor, the Rosamund, played by the Kudai Quartet. I'm Louise Strasser. Thanks so much for your company this afternoon, and I wish you a very pleasant evening. But it's time now for Paisiello's Piano Concerto No. 7 in A.

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1: Hello there, and welcome to Exploring Music. It's Bill McLaughlin here. We have a great theme this week, which was suggested by a friend from Tucson, Arizona, where he works at KUAT-FM. It's Andy Bade, a wonderful musician himself, who said, "Hey, Bill, what do you think about musical dynasties?" And bang, like a light went off. So today we're getting to the greatest, perhaps, of all the musical dynasties, that of the Bach family. And we're going to go straight into the music. Lots of music today. From lots of kids. There were 20 kids in the family. So let's start with Wilhelm Friedemann Bach, who was born in 1710. His father, Johann Sebastian Bach, was 25 years old, and Wilhelm Friedemann is the first son. So let's hear the first two movements now of Wilhelm Friedemann Bach's Symphony in B-flat major.

Well, that has the sound of Bach upon it. Wilhelm Friedemann Bach. And we heard his symphony in B-flat major, the first movement Allegro and the second movement Andante. Now let's listen to Wilhelm Friedemann Bach, paired down, way down, not an orchestra this time. No, just two flute players. But man, what flute players playing the Baroque flute. Bartold Kuyken and Mark Hantai. Here's Wilhelm Friedemann Bach's duet number one for two flutes in E minor.

Isn't that interesting? Despite the monarchy, that piece has a sort of joyous quality to it. Now we're going to hear something quite serious, I think, from Wilhelm Friedemann Bach. We're going to hear the first movement of a concerto in F minor. The soloist is Giovanni Antonioni, and he's playing with Il Giardino Armonico. Here's the first movement of Friedemann Bach's concerto in F minor.

Our soloist was Giovanni Antonini playing with Il Giardino Armonico, the Garden of Harmony, music of Wilhelm Friedemann Bach, the first movement of the Concerto in F minor. Let's move now to the music of Wilhelm Friedemann Bach's younger brother. Okay, one of his younger brothers. There were 20 kids in the family. But this is the music of Carl Philipp Emanuel Bach, CPE Bach. And to play for us, we have Michael Pletnev, who's playing it at the piano. Dark piece again, C minor. I can almost hear Beethoven's Pathetique coming out of this music. See what you think. Music of CPE Bach.

I love that recording. Mikhail Pletnev playing music of Carl Philipp Emanuel Bach, the Sonata in C minor, the second movement. Let's hear some more music from C.P.E. Bach. And playing the cello is one of my favorite musicians in the world. Oh, we miss honor Bilsma to this day. And he's our cello soloist here with the Orchestra of the Age of Enlightenment, conducted by his best friend, Gustav Leonhardt. So honor Bilsma, Gustav Leonhardt. The cello concerto in A major, you're going to hear the final movement, music of Carl Philipp Emanuel Bach.

That's my old friend, Honor Bilsma. We miss him. Wonderful, wonderful cellist. And he's playing with Gustav Leonhardt, who was conducting the Orchestra of the Age of Enlightenment. That was music of Carl Philipp Emanuel Bach, the cello concerto in A major. You're tuned in to Exploring Music, and we're in the middle of a big week celebrating musical dynasties. Drop us a line and let us know what you think about this show. You can write to us at exploringmusic.org. Johann Christoph Friedrich Bach, born 1732. This is not Johann Christian Bach. This is Johann Christoph Friedrich Bach. And we're going to hear a marvelous piece for viola and fortepiano with terrific performers. Reinhard Goebel is the violist and his accompanist, Robert Hill. Music of Johann Christoph Friedrich Bach.

a wonderful performance. Reinhard Goebel is the violist, and his accompanist, Robert Hill. Okay, we just heard J.C.F. Bach, Johann Christoph Friedrich Bach. Now let's go back to Johann Christian Bach, the youngest of Bach's children, born only a few years after his brother, 1735. Let's hear a little example of the music of J.C. Bach. This is just a short piece. It's the overture to Adriano in Syria. Anthony Halsted leads the Hanover Band. Music of J.C. Bach, Johann Christian Bach.

Adriano in Syria. That's the overture to that opera by Johann Christian Bach. And it sounds charming, doesn't it? That was Anthony Halsted leading the Hanover Band. And right now we get something rare. We're going to enjoy the Bach family. Suppose they've just had dinner and they settle down to make some music for each other. And somebody gets up to sing. It's an interesting text. Every time I take my pipe and tobacco, this man's in love with smoking. And he sort of winds it into a great metaphor for his life. I don't think I could live without my pipe, but how about if my pipe lives past me? Well, let's not worry. Wonderful cast of characters gathered around the dining room table here. The singer is a man named Bert van Tehoff. Our cellist, Hunter Bilsma, is back with his friend Gustav Leonhardt providing the accompaniment at the harpsichord. Let's listen to this music now. This is really music by J.S. Bach. So oft, ich meine Tobakspfeife.

0: Deus.
1: That music is by the composer of the St. Matthew Passion. And here he is, breathing a great sigh of contentment as he reaches for his pipe. So oft, ich meine Tabakspfeife. Our singer was Bert von Tahoff, with Anner Bilsma and Gustav Leonhardt. And now, before we're done today, I'd like to hear intact the entire second Brandenburg Concerto. It's one of the shorter concertos, and it's one of the great ones, of course, too. I want to try a little experiment. I want to play the first 20 seconds of this. Listen to this.
2: The question is that. No.
1: Imagine you're in the hall watching these musicians rehearsing. See what you think.
2: The violin. 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

0: Very well. 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La la, very clear. La la la la la la la. Not necessary to la la la la la la la. 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Not tarara tarara. The second time less. La la la la la la la la la la la la. No, not the first time. Da la la la la la la la la la la la la la la la la la la la. Otherwise, it's a repetition of that F, which is not necessary. La la la la la la la la la la la la la la la la la la la la la la la. The question is that notes are very, very easy to play.
1: Well, that was a privilege. We got to hear Pablo Casals rehearsing the Marlboro Festival Orchestra, the opening of the second Brandenburg Concerto. He's showing them a way to shape that. He says, one note is not like another. Every note has a meaning. The piece starts with a pickup on the F. It goes. He's so insistent on it. And because he's so insistent, these great players who adore him throw themselves into the performance with such verve. So now let's hear the whole piece. The opening allegro, the first movement, which Casals was just rehearsing. Then a slow movement, very beautiful. And a third movement, allegro assai, very lively. And you'll recognize it. This was a famous public television theme for years. Here's Pablo Casals with the second Bach, Brandenburg.

0: Pablo Casals conducting the Marlborough Festival Orchestra, Second Brandenburg Concerto by the father of us all, Johann Sebastian Bach. And that brings us to the end of this program on the Bach family. Thanks for joining us today. We have more Dynasties tomorrow. Hope you can join us. Exploring Music is produced by Sidney Gillard at WFMT in Chicago and produced and engineered by Bill Sigmund at Digital Island Studios here in New York City. Our production assistants are Ella Pinsloop, Eric Opland, Adela Skoronsky, and Weston Williams. Rebecca Neistat is the WFMT production and syndication manager. Exploring Music is made possible by the generous support of the Paul M. Angel Family Foundation, Helen So, the Earl and Brenda Shapiro family, Mr. and Mrs. William G. Brown, Eugene Jarvis and Sasha Gerritsen, the Julian Family Foundation, and the listener supporters of WFMT. I'm Bill McLaughlin. 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
1: In this uncertain economic environment, it's more important than ever that your product or service is exposed regularly to the right audience. 4MBS attracts approximately 90,000 weekly listeners, mostly in the age groups 45 plus, and many of independent means. 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

Welcome to Midweek Masterpieces, a program compiled by Ben Eaglesham. And we start with Verdi from La Traviata, the last of the three great operas from Verdi's middle period, following Rigoletto and Il Trovatore. La Traviata, which is literally The Fallen Woman, was the first serious opera that had nothing to do with kings or queens, intrigues, murder, mythology and the like. It's set in elegant Paris, and it deals with the normal everyday worlds that people struggle with. The piece we're to hear, the prelude from Act One, is a very effective psychological portrait of our heroine, Violetta, with glimpses of music associated with her death and her impassioned aria that we hear in Act Two of the opera. Midweek Masterpieces commences with the prelude to Act One of La Traviata with the Hungarian State Orchestra, Pier Giorgio Morandi conducting.

prelude to Act 1 of La Traviata by Verdi, the Hungarian State Opera Orchestra, Pier Giorgio Morandi, conducting. Dvorak now, his Symphony No. 5 in F major, was written in 1875, revised in 1877, which was then dedicated to Liszt's son-in-law, the conductor Hans von Bülow. Dvorak revised the work again in 1887, and that's when it was first published with its present opus number 76. Dvorak's Symphony No. 5 in F with the Slovak Philharmonic Orchestra of Bratislava.

Symphony No. 5 in F, the Opus 76 by Dvořák with the Slovak Philharmonic Orchestra of Bratislava, as Stephen Gunzenhauser conducting. Well, next up in our midweek masterpieces, we travelled to Moscow. In the 1950s, Dmitri Shostakovich produced a three-act musical comedy. It was composed between two of his most somber works, the 11th and the 8th, or the 11th Symphony and the 8th String Quartet. Moscow Cheryamushki opened in the Moscow Operetta Theatre in 1959 and tells the story of struggle of various couples to acquire apartments in a new Moscow housing estate and the eventual defeat of corrupt bureaucrats who wanted to keep them for themselves. The music that we hear is a suite of music from the operetta, and it starts with a very exuberant spin through Moscow, then to a waltz, a polka, and finally a ballet. From Shostakovich, Moscow Cheryamushki with the Philadelphia Orchestra, Ricardo Chailly conducting.

A suite of music from the comic opera Moscow Cherry-Muski, the music of Shostakovich with the Philadelphia Orchestra under Ricardo Chailly. To our final shed, we'll work now in midweek masterpieces, and it's a major work by Brahms, one of the cornerstones of the concerto repertoire now. It was hissed at its premiere and didn't become popular for about a century after its composition. The Piano Concerto No. 1 in D was Brahms' first large-scale work. We hear it now performed by the Berlin Philharmonic Orchestra under Claudio Abbado with featured pianist Alfred Brendel.

Alfred Brendel with the Berlin Philharmonic Orchestra, Claudio Abbado conducting. Brahms Piano Concerto No. 1 in D minor. That's the final major work in Midweek Masterpieces, but a few moments before we go to our next programme, I thought we might revert to Shostakovich. Dmitri Shostakovich wrote music for the soundtrack of two Russian versions of Hamlet, one in 1932, the other in 1964. We're going to the soundtrack for the 1932 movie Hamlet, by Shakespeare, of course, and we'll take excerpts performed by the Gothenburg Symphony Orchestra under Naimi Yarovy.

Excerpts from the soundtrack to the 1932 Russian film Hamlet with the music of Dmitri Shostakovich. The Gutenberg Symphony Orchestra, Naomi Yarovy conducting, concluding our midweek masterpiece program. Our thanks to Ben Eagleton, and thank you for your company.

Good evening. Howard Ainsworth with Late Classics on 4MBS. Music selected by Bill Fraser, in which we'll hear the Australian trio playing a piece called The Muse and the Poet by Saint-Saëns. There'll be a piano concerto by Kabalevsky, which he dedicated to Soviet youth. And then we'll hear the Manfred Symphony by Tchaikovsky, played by the Melbourne Symphony Orchestra. And it's Tchaikovsky to begin. This is an overture called The Storm, an overture to a drama by Ostrovsky. And it's played by the Royal Concertgebouw Orchestra in Amsterdam, conducted by Bernard Haitink.

The Storm, composed by Tchaikovsky, is Opus 76, and played by the Royal Concertgebouw Orchestra in Amsterdam, conducted by Bernard Haitink. Now, an unusual little piece by Camille Saint-Saëns, which he composed in Luxor in Egypt in 1909. It's called The Muse and the Poet, Opus 132. About to be played by the Australian trio, violin Donald Hazelwood, cello Fenella Gill, and piano Michael Brimer. Now the violin apparently takes the role of the muse, and the cello takes the role of the poet, and the piano is just there for support.

Music by Camille Saint-Saëns. And that was The Muse and the Poet, Opus 132. This is played by the Australian trio. Violin played by Donald Hazelwood, the cello by Fenella Gill, and the pianist was Michael Brymer. Well, now we come to English composer Sir Granville Bantock. He lived from 1868 until 1946. Always fascinated by Celtic mythology. And the publication of Marjorie Kennedy Fraser's collection of Songs of the Hebrides focused his interest and provided thematic fuel for its musical expression. And here we have two heroic ballads. And the first one is called Cuchulain's Lament. Now he's lamenting because

The Children's Lament and Kishmul's Gully. Two heroic ballads by Sir Granville Bantock and played by the Royal Philharmonic Orchestra, conducted by Vernon Handley. Dmitri Kabalevsky's most lasting achievement was in the field of music education. His third piano concerto, dedicated to Soviet youth, completes a trilogy of instrumental concertos for young people. In this performance, we'll hear Sinni Liu and the Russian Philharmonic Orchestra, conducted by Dmitri Yablonsky, the piano concerto number 3 in D by Kabalevsky.

The Piano Concerto, number 3 in D, opus 50. Dedicated to Soviet youth in 1952, composed by Dmitri Kabalevsky and played by Sinny Liu and the Russian Philharmonic Orchestra, conducted by Dmitri Yablonsky. And we have some more Russian music, this time a very big symphony by Tchaikovsky, the Manfred Symphony in B minor, opus 59. Yeah, I'd just like to read you the conductor's note. This is Oleg Kaitani, chief conductor and artistic director of the Melbourne Symphony Orchestra. And I quote, "The Manfred Symphony is Tchaikovsky's longest symphonic work and the one with the largest orchestra. The idea came from Balakirev, who loved Byron's Manfred poem. He proposed it first to Berlioz without success and then convinced Tchaikovsky to compose it. Balakirev imposed on Tchaikovsky a program that finishes with the redemption of Manfred, which is not how Byron's poem ends. Tchaikovsky followed this program without being convinced. This weakens the end of the work and helps explain why this masterpiece is so rarely played, even in Russia. But we have it on Late Classics, the Manfred Symphony in B minor, opus 58 by Tchaikovsky. And we'll have the Melbourne Symphony Orchestra, conducted by Oleg Kaitani.

The Manfred Symphony in B minor, opus 58 by Tchaikovsky. And it was played by the Melbourne Symphony Orchestra, conducted by Oleg Kaitani, in the Arts Centre Hamer Hall in Melbourne in 2008.

Barcarolle by Tchaikovsky, representing June in The Seasons, and played by Victoria Postnikova. Now this is how it ends, with wishing you good night, and as usual, wishing you well. And I hope you enjoy our classical CDs Until Dawn.

Stimmen.

0: Excerpts from The Merchant of Venice, incidental music by Sir Arthur Sullivan with the RTE Concert Orchestra. Concluding our overnight programme, Classical Seas Till Dawn, music selected by John Carrier. 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
0: Hello and welcome to Thursday morning. Yes, it's Thursday, the 27th day of August. Hasn't the year gone? Hello, I'm Peter McCann. Nice to be with you this morning. Let's check what's happening weather-wise before we get into our programme of Daybreak Classics. And the forecast for this Thursday morning suggests we'll have a partly cloudy day. Starting to warm up again, though. 25 degrees in Brisbane, 26 Ipswich, 25 for Logan. All Bayside suburbs and coastal regions, 23 degrees. That's Bayside suburbs, Gold Coast and Sunshine Coast. Partly cloudy Friday ahead. Overnight, 14 up to 25. 14 to 24 on Saturday. 13 to 24 with a possible shower on Sunday. 2 minutes after 6 o'clock, Daybreak Classics gets underway with a march. And this is a march by a 16th century composer.

much. From the seventh set in D major by the French-English composer Jacques Paysbal. We heard a group known as Musica Barocca. 4 minutes after 6 o'clock, here's a waltz by the English composer Edward Gurman.

The waltz from Act 3 of Tom Jones, an opera by Edward German, with the Czechoslovak Radio Symphony Orchestra, Adrian Lieper conducting. 7 after 6 o'clock. We started with a little music by the early composer, I suppose late Renaissance composer, by name of Paisible. And we're going now to another piece that would fit into that very much same category. Even earlier, the music of Palestrina. And very good advice, arise, make haste.

Arise, make haste. Well, that's not directed straight at you, but maybe it's relevant. The piece is by Giovanni Palestrina, lived from 1525 to 1594. The group Chanticleer. They gave us that music, bringing the time to 10 minutes after 6 o'clock. Franz Liszt. This is a little piece simply known as La Tyrolese.

Tyrolese, a little piece by Franz Liszt, performed by Kimmel Gekic. That's G-E-K-I-C. Brings the time to 13 after 6 o'clock. A song by Gabriel Fauré, Mandolin.

Mandolin, a song by Gabriel Fauré. It's in fact one of the songs from his song set, Melodies of Venice. Rachel Vacca was the soprano with Claude Lavoie, the piano. 16, and we'll try again, 15 after 6 o'clock as we take the music of Antonín Dvořák. This is from his suite in A major known as The American.

of the Russian Philharmonic Orchestra under Dmitry Yablonsky, with an excerpt from the Suite in A Major, The American, by Anton Dvorak. Misha Maisky and his daughter Lily are coming to Brisbane in November, and more of that later. I thought we might take a piece performed by Misha Maisky, in this case accompanied by Daria Hovora, Stanchion by Schubert.

Stanchion, D957, the music of Schubert, performed by Misha Majsky, cello, and Daria Hovora, piano. And as we said, Misha Majsky will be in Brisbane in November for just one concert. 23 minutes after 6 o'clock. Thomas Arne, British composer. This is an excerpt from Rosamund, Rise, Glory, Rise.

Rise, Glory, Rise, music of Thomas Arne from Rosamond. We heard the Academy of Ancient Music, Christopher Hogwood conducting, and the lovely voice of Emma Kirkby. 28 after 6 o'clock. Music now by Anthony Collins. This is a Waltz Lent from the Saga of Odile.

0: was from the Saga of Odette by the English composer Anthony Collins, the BBC Concert Orchestra under John Wilson. It's exactly 6:30.
1: The woman who inspired Vivaldi. The story, history almost forgot. For one night only, the Australian Brandenburg Orchestra brings Vivaldi's legacy to Brisbane. Featuring acclaimed violinist Augusta Mackay Lodge, uncover the extraordinary story of Anna Maria della Pieta, the forgotten violin virtuoso who inspired Vivaldi's music. 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

Capella Istropolitana gave us the Allegro movement from Vivaldi's Violin Concerto in G minor, RV317. 24 minutes to 7 o'clock. More modern composer now. This is the music of John Carmichael, excerpts from his Fée Champêtre.

Barry Wordsworth conducting the Royal Ballet Sinfonia with an excerpt from Fast Champêtre, the music of John Carmichael. 22 to 7 o'clock, Daniel Denise teams up with Bryn Terfel to sing Mozart.

Give Me Your Hand, Laci Darem Lamano, from Don Giovanni by Mozart, Daniel Denise, soprano, Bryn Terfel, bass baritone, and the Orchestra of the Age of Enlightenment, Charles Mackerras conducting. 19 minutes to 7 o'clock to a Russian composer, Mieczysław Weinberg, now, and this is an excerpt from his children's notebooks.

0: Anatoly Shaludikov, the pianist, with the music of Mitzlov Vandenberg, a Russian composer, 1919 to 1996. And we heard Vandenberg's excerpt from Children's Notebook number 2. It's just on 17 minutes, so we'll make that 16 minutes to 7 o'clock.
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Absolutely. We heard an excerpt from Don Giovanni by Wolfgang Amadeus Mozart. We just then heard an excerpt from the piano concerto in E-flat, Opus 25, by his son, Franz Xaver Mozart. The Cologne Radio Symphony Orchestra is conducted by Roland Bader. 10 minutes to 7 o'clock. Music by Ravel, excerpts from his Greek melodies.

0: And that's all they're going to give us, unfortunately. That's not the way we want it to be, but that's the way the cookie crumbles, as they say. Maurice Ravel, a chanson from his Five Greek Melodies. The lovely voice, as we heard then, was Teresa Berganza. It's 8 minutes to 7 o'clock.
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0: That also wasn't the way we intended it to be. Maybe this sounds more like it to you. This November, one of the world's great cellists returns to Brisbane. Misha Majsky is joined by his daughter, acclaimed pianist Lily Majsky, for a special recital at QPAC. 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See Misha and Lily Majsky live for one night only, Wednesday the 11th of November at 7:30 p.m. in the QPAC Concert Hall. 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

And there we had the music for Romantic Guitar, music of Schubert, and we heard The Fisher Maiden with Gerald Garcia guitar. 5 minutes to seven, 5 minutes to BBC World News.

The Slovak State Philharmonic Orchestra under Kenneth Jean with the music of Joseph Haydn, an excerpt from his Symphony No. 94 in G major, the Surprise Symphony. 13 after 7 o'clock. Alexander Borodin, the Russian composer, gave us some wonderful music, most popular amongst them being the String Quartet No. 2 in D major. This is the Scherzo Movement.

0: From String Quartet No. 2 in D Major by Alexander Borodin, we heard the second movement performed by the Haydn Quartet of Budapest. 18 minutes after 7 o'clock. Queensland Symphony Orchestra invites you to La Mer on Friday, the 4th of September, in the Concert Hall QPAC. From gentle tides to stormy swells, this concert, led by guest conductor Eduardo Strasser, captures the ever-shifting moods of the sea. Inspired by Monet's seascapes and the great wave of Kanagawa, Debussy's beloved La Mer paints a vivid portrait of water in motion. Then reflect on the beauty and fragility of our oceans and their stormy unpredictability with Australian composer Paul Stanhope's Ocean Planet and Ravel's Un Bac sur l'Océan. Plus, Australian pianist Stephen Kosomenos brings warmth and wit to Shostakovich Piano Concerto No. 2. Don't miss Queensland Symphony Orchestra's La Mer on Friday, the 4th of September, 11:30 a.m. and 7:30 p.m. in the Concert Hall QPAC. 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
1: Brisbane, get ready for a delightful, witty and downright joyful concert celebration of Gilbert and Sullivan. A soiree of song and satire will play four shows only from the 6th to the 9th of September at the QPAC Concert Hall. 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Packing a treasure chest full of humour, world-class talent and irresistible earworms, taking you on a rapid-fire journey through the absolute best bits from Gilbert and Sullivan. 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

Iarsi Biolin, Renata Tabaldi, Rino Cossi and the Maggio Musicale Fiorentino Orchestra, all held together by Alberto Erade, and Intanto Amici from Cavalleria Rusticana by Pietro Mascagni. 24 minutes after 7 o'clock, Music Diary in 6 minutes' time, and to head us in that direction, the voice of Leona Mitchell with music of Puccini.

Leona Mitchell, the soprano, with Doretta's Dream from La Rondinée, or The Swallow by Puccini, the National Philharmonic Orchestra under Kurt Herbert Adler. 27 after 7, Tchaikovsky takes us to 7:30 and the reading of the music diary.

Stephen Huff played Tchaikovsky's Humoresque Opus 10, Number 2. It's 7:30 as we open our music diary for this Thursday, the 27th of August. From Darkness to Light with the Queensland Choir Choral Scholars, Zhai Ping Yung Baritone and the Sinfonia of St Andrews, conducted by Robert Stewart, will include the Requiem in D Minor by Fauré and other works at the Cathedral of St Stephen in the city tomorrow evening at 7:30. For details, call 0427 710 382. 0427 710 382. Interested singers are invited to join the Pro Musica Singers with guest soloist and Christian Gante keyboard for a Joshua Blake directed from scratch performance of Mass No. 11 in D minor, the Nelson Mass by Haydn, in St Andrew's Church in Drapilly, Saturday, with registrations 10:30 in the morning and the performance at 4:15 in the afternoon. Further information on 0419 723 130. 0419 723 130. Concertiad 3 with Mark Hooper's advanced piano students will include arranged excerpts from Keyboard Concerto in F Minor by Bach, Piano Concerto No. 3 in C Minor by Beethoven, and works by Chopin and Saint-Saëns in the 4MBS Performance Studio Cooperoo, Sunday afternoon at 3. 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Further details of the events mentioned in the music diary, as well as events further ahead, can be found on our website, 4mbs.com.au, where you can book online for selected performances, including Inheritance with Riverbend Ensemble, performing works by Haydn, Beethoven and others in Sandgate on Sunday the 6th of next month, and St Lucia on Sunday the 20th of September. 27 minutes to 8 o'clock. 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

A very happy march there by Johannes Hansen. That was the Valdes March, performed by the Kristiansand Blas Ensemble, Jean Sagstad conducting. 23 minutes to 8 o'clock as we head to the opera and the finale of The Marriage of Figaro, a cast of thousands on stage.

Thank you.

The finale to The Marriage of Figaro by Mozart. And I think to name all the cast would take us up to news time. Just to name a few, Barbara Bonney, Arlene Auger, Della Jones, Eduardo Jimenez, and Haken Hagud, Haken Hagard. The Drottningham Court Theatre with the orchestra conducted by Arnold Ostman. Oh, 19 minutes to 8 o'clock. Here's an unusual piece of music by a little-known Russian composer, Solkan Zinzadeh, a miniature number one for string quartet.

Short and sweet, that one, isn't it? The performance was by the Georgian Strait String Quartet, and we heard Miniature No. 1 for String Quartet by Salkan Tsinzade. It's 17 minutes to 8 o'clock. Smetana's music now, an excerpt from Composition in G minor.

Music of Bedrich Smetana, music for Four Hands. The Four Hands belong to Peter Jankowski and Michael Recek. That little piece, composition in G minor. It's just on 13 minutes to 8 o'clock after Smetana's music. We go to France now in the music of Robert Plonquet, 1848 to 1903. From his opera Le Cloche de Cornavie, we hear Go, Little Sailor.

Jerry Hadley singing music of Plonquettes, Robert Plonquettes, from his operetta Le Cloche de Corneville. Go, little sailor boy. It's 10 minutes to 8 o'clock. Well, here we go with a bacchanal now. This is the music of Camille Saint-Saëns from Samson and Delilah. And to put it in context, Samson, blinded and in chains, is paraded before the conquering Philistines, who dance and drink to the amusement of themselves, not, of course, to Samson.

0: Bacchanal by Camille Saint-Saëns. That's from Samson and Delilah. And we heard the West Australian Symphony Orchestra under Benjamin Northey.
1: 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This year, we present two fully staged performances of Shakespeare's Henry IV, Parts 1 and 2. International actor and Shakespearean specialist Tama Matheson directs this thrilling tale of battles, rebellion and royal intrigue as Prince Hal fights for England's crown, encouraged by the jest and occasional wisdom of Falstaff. Come early to enjoy roving performers, Shakespearean dance, swordplay demonstrations and more, including Emeritus Professor Roland Rowley Sussex discussing Shakespeare's use of language immediately before each performance. Rowley's wit and enthusiasm for language makes him an entertaining addition to our Shakespearean celebrations. Save the dates, Saturday the 31st of October and Sunday the 1st of November in the shade of the Roma Street Parkland Amphitheatre. More information online at brisbaneshakespearefestival.com.au. A proud 4MBS initiative.

0: Glazunov's music from The Seasons. That was the dance of Le Bleu de Paris and the performance, Moscow Symphony Orchestra, Alexander Anisimov conducting. It's 8 o'clock, time for BBC World News, sponsored by Burrell Stockbroking and Wealth Management. 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
1: BBC News with Neil Nunes. More than 600 people are missing after devastating floods, flash floods, hit northern Nepal near the border with Tibet, with search and rescue efforts continuing through the night. At least 160 people have been killed. More now from Azadeh Mashiri.
2: The disaster has struck in a remote mountainous region, making rescue operations extremely difficult. More than a dozen helicopters have been deployed as travel companies try to reach the hundreds of tourists unaccounted for. There are already dozens of casualties confirmed. Districts downstream in some areas in India have been warned to stay on high alert. Rescue teams are working through the night while the true scale of this disaster begins to emerge.
1: Meta, which owns Facebook and Instagram, has agreed to restrict American teenagers' use of its platforms as part of an $18 billion settlement with states that accused it of harming children. Meta says a third of the settlement will only be paid if other social media platforms, including YouTube and TikTok, introduce similar restrictions. More from Chris Valence.
3: Meta had claimed the US states it battled in court were seeking over $1 trillion in damages. The states had suggested the figure was nearer $200 billion. Now it appears Meta will pay less than a tenth of that to settle, around a month's revenue for the tech giant. But the settlement, which comes without any admission of wrongdoing, has expanded from the 29 states that brought the case to include nearly the whole country. And it includes commitments from Meta to introduce a host of new features for under 18, such as two-hour time limits, a night mode that turns off most features, beefed up age checks, and options to turn off algorithmic feeds and autoplay videos.
1: Regulators in the United States have approved a new drug to fight pancreatic cancer, one of the deadliest types of the disease. The drug daraxonrasib, which is taken as a daily pill, has doubled the life expectancy of patients who receive it. Dozens of Mexican media outlets have called on the country's president, Claudia Sheinbaum, to tackle the rising number of attacks against journalists. The press freedom group Reporters Without Borders says at least 17 journalists have been killed since Ms. Sheinbaum took office almost 2 years ago. This report from Ella Bicknell.
4: As well as general pressure to provide more press protections, last week, President Sheinbaum's administration received condemnation for publishing the names of individuals and media outlets that had criticized the government. Ms. Sheinbaum had denied that she was intimidating journalists. She said there had been incidents of fake news and said the names would not be circulated again. But journalist groups say the killings, attacks and threats continue to create an atmosphere of silence, threatening the right of millions of people to be informed.
1: This is the world news from the BBC. Russia has claimed that a Ukrainian strike on a bus killed 10 people in Luhansk, part of eastern Ukraine currently occupied by Russian forces. The claim was made after drones destroyed another warehouse belonging to the Russian retailer Wildberries, this one in Russia's Tambov region, 500 kilometers south of Moscow. A second worker at Frankfurt Airport in Germany has died after apparently catching malaria. Six members of staff contracted the disease originally. Health professionals believe it must have been transmitted by mosquitoes carried on an inbound plane. Paul Mouse reports.
5: Malaria is both preventable and indeed curable, but it sometimes goes undiagnosed if a sufferer has not themselves travelled to an affected area. The precise circumstances of the Frankfurt death are not yet clear. Medical teams set up traps at the airport to try to catch and identify the variety of mosquito responsible. But they fear the insects may now have died, making it harder to pinpoint the source. Cases like this are rare, though by what appears to be coincidence, the last outbreak of imported malaria at an airport was also at Frankfurt 3 years ago.
1: A local official in Zimbabwe has appeared in court charged in connection with the sinking of a ferry which claimed 97 lives. The accident 2 weeks ago saw the government-operated service capsize in bad weather. Reports suggest the vessel had nearly double its maximum capacity of passengers on board. The Emmy-winning British actor Tim Curry has died at the age of 80. He was best known for his starring role in the 1975 film The Rocky Horror Picture Show, playing the lingerie-clad scientist Dr. Frankenfurter. He also appeared in the film musical Annie and played Pennywise the Clown in the television adaptation of Stephen King's It. BBC News.
6: 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It's time for a weather update. 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Four shows only, September the 6th to the 9th at QPAC Concert Hall. 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And here's the forecast for the Brisbane metropolitan area, the Ipswich area, the Gold Coast and the Sunshine Coast. Going to be a partly cloudy day. Slight chance of a shower this afternoon. Light winds becoming east to southeasterly at 15 to 25 kilometres per hour in the early afternoon, then becoming light in the evening. Brisbane can expect a top temperature of 25, for Ipswich slightly warmer on 26 and a very pleasant 23 along the coasts. Looking ahead, partly cloudy days tomorrow, Saturday, and perhaps more positive possible shower on Sunday. Rainfall 0 to 1 millimetre. Our gardens possibly do need a little bit of a drink, don't they? Well, it's a very good morning to listeners from me, Robin Frost. I'm glad of your company this morning, and I hope you're going to enjoy the music that we'll be sharing together, beginning with a very bright movement from a trumpet concerto to herald in light and bright. John Carmichael's Trumpet Concerto, with Kevin Johnson, soloist with the West Australian Symphony under David Measham.

The finale from John Carmichael's Trumpet Concerto, played for us there by Kevin Johnson, a soloist with the West Australian Symphony under David Measham. The opening item in our light and bright programme on 4MBS, proudly brought to you by Pendergast Architects. 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Well, with the time at 8:15, in fact, let's take a holiday at Ferragamo, music of Glier.

That was Glier's concert overture, nicknamed Holiday at Fergano, played by the BBC Philharmonic Orchestra under Vasily Sinaisky. Well, with the time at 24 minutes past eight and with the idea of a holiday in mind, what about a song of travel? Music of Ralph Vaughan Williams, his Vagabond.

0: Britain Turful, accompanied by Malcolm Martineau and the Vagabond from Vaughan Williams' Songs of Travel, with words by Robert Louis Stevenson. 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

The waltz getting rather wild at the end there. The Waltz of the Cigarette from Namuna by Lalo, played by the Royal Philharmonic Orchestra under Yondani Butt, bringing us to 25 minutes to 9 o'clock. Let's turn now to music for guitar and music of Hernando Soar.

0: an excerpt from Saw's picture of village life, his village fantasy, complete with church bells at the end. Adam Holtzman was the guitarist, bringing us to 18 minutes to 9 o'clock.
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Yvonne Kenny, accompanied by Malcolm Martineau, with two songs by Eric Satie. First we heard Je te veux, I want you, and then The Diva of the Emperor, of the Empire. Let's walk waltz towards 9 o'clock when we cross to London with the BBC News Bulletin with music of Eric Coates.

0: The Sydney Symphony under John Lansbury playing Eric Coates' Dancing Nights, Concert Waltz. 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
1: BBC News with Neil Nunes. Rescue teams have worked through the night to locate survivors of the devastating flash floods that hit northern Nepal, killing nearly 200 people. Among those missing are more than 600 tourists. Videos posted online show huge floodwaters surging through populated areas, with people fleeing uphill in terror. Entire villages, as well as roads, bridges and power stations, have been swept away. And Balasan Etirajan has more on the possible cause of the disaster.
2: Several scientists are now coming out with an explanation that probably in one of the glaciers, there's no huge chunk of ice snapped from that area. It came down crashing into this river that created a block, and then suddenly all the water, they were bursting through these mountains and valleys. It came down from 17,000, 18,000 feet, crashing down somewhere around 4,000 feet. Imagine the amount of ice, the rocks and the boulder, and then smashing into the river, creating this huge wave.
1: The social media giant Meta, which owns Facebook and Instagram, has agreed to restrict American teenagers' use of its platforms as part of an $18 billion settlement with states that accused it of harming children. A California judge has approved the deal, saying it would meaningfully address the negative impacts of the social media platforms. Meanwhile, in Brazil, the government is taking legal action against the messaging platform Discord for failing to adopt child safety measures. The civil lawsuit also requires the U.S. company to pay almost $100 million. Discord described the move as disproportionate and not reflecting its approach to safety. Here's Clitzia Sala.
3: Brazil has taken a hardline approach with social media companies for not having proper child safeguards in place. On Tuesday, it fined TikTok nearly $30 million, and on Wednesday, it turned to Discord for similar reasons. Earlier this month, the messaging platform, mainly used by gamers and teens, suspended live streams after users reportedly encouraged a 13-year-old girl to take her own life. The company then started talks with the government but failed to reach an agreement.
1: A second worker at Frankfurt Airport in Germany has died after apparently catching malaria. Health professionals believe it must have been transmitted by mosquitoes carried on an inbound plane. More now from Paul Moss.
4: Malaria is both preventable and indeed curable, but it sometimes goes undiagnosed if a sufferer has not themselves travelled to an affected area. The precise circumstances of the Frankfurt death are not yet clear. Medical teams set up traps at the airport to try to catch and identify the variety of mosquito responsible. But they fear the insects may now have died, making it harder to pinpoint the source.
1: World News from the BBC. A man has driven a car into a crowding car in the northwest of France, killing one person and injuring 10 others, four of them seriously. The man reportedly rammed the car into a crowd near the city's train station after a fight in a local bar. One suspect has been arrested. Russia has claimed that a Ukrainian strike on a bus killed 10 people in Luhansk, part of eastern Ukraine currently occupied by Russian forces. The claim was made after drones destroyed another warehouse belonging to the Russian retailer Wildberries, around 500 kilometers south of Moscow. Dozens of Mexican media outlets have called on the country's president, Claudia Sheinbaum, to tackle the rising number of attacks against journalists. The press freedom group Reporters Without Borders says at least 17 journalists have been killed since Ms. Sheinbaum took office almost 2 years ago. The Emmy-winning British actor Tim Curry has died. He was 80. Curry was best known for his starring role in the 70s film The Rocky Horror Picture Show as Charlotte Gallagher, now reports.
5: How do you do, I see you've met my faithful hand in hand.
6: With just a few lines, cult film history was made.
5: I'm just a sweet transvestite.
6: Tim Curry, as the bisexual lingerie-clad mad scientist Frankenfurter, is one of Hollywood's most recognisable characters. The Rocky Horror Picture Show became a cult hit and holds the record for the longest-running theatrical release in film history. Tim Curry went on to star in countless films, TV programmes and theatrical productions, including The Three Musketeers, Spamalot and Stephen King's It.
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0: It's 6 minutes past nine and you're back in Brisbane. You're tuned to 4MBS Classic FM 103.7. Coming up shortly, our musician of the day, today featuring the pianist Claudio Arrau. However, let me tell you about a popular concert coming up shortly. Joined in Song, another popular concert featuring the Soirée Musicale Quintet, features Lieder and Chansons by American composers and it can be enjoyed on Sunday the 30th of August at St Paul's Church, 554 Vulture Street, East Brisbane at 4pm. Soirée Musicale Quintet with Peter Roenfelt have included in their diverse programme works by Amy Beach, Loddesdon and McDowell. Book through 4MBS ticketing, which is 4mbs.com.au, or phone 3847 1717 during working hours. Our programme was prepared by Peter Arledge and is presented by me, Robin Frost. Claudio Arrau is a Chilean pianist born in Chillán in 1903 and died during a European concert tour in 1993. He's numbered among the great pianists of the 20th century with a reputation for interpretations of a vast repertoire, including the works of Beethoven, Schubert, Chopin and Schumann. We'll begin the programme this morning with one of the great Chopin pieces for piano and orchestra, the Andante Spianato in G and Grand Polonaise. He plays here with the London Philharmonic Orchestra with Eliyahu Inbal conducting.

Our programme featuring the pianist Claudio Arrau began with him playing the Andante Spianato in G and the Grand Polonaise Brillante in E-flat with the London Philharmonic under Eliyahu Inbal. A child prodigy, Claudio Arrau was able to read music before he could read words, even though, unusually, there wasn't a professional musician in his family. His father was an ophthalmologist and it was his mother, an amateur pianist, who introduced him to the piano. He gave his first concert at the age of five. Here's a well-known arabesque by Robert Schumann in the key of C from Opus 18.

Claudio Arrau and Schumann's Arabesque in C, Opus 18. Claudio Arrau was awarded a grant from the Chilean government in 1911 to study in Germany for 10 years, and during this time was taught at the Stern Conservatory in Berlin by Martin Krauss, who'd been one of Liszt's pupils. Let's listen now to a demanding piece for solo piano, Balakirev's Oriental Fantasy, Islamay.

Our musician of the day, pianist Claudio Rao, playing that most difficult of pieces by Balakirev, Islame, the Oriental Fantasy. It was recorded 1927-1928. Well, Rao was equally at home playing music like this by Debussy.

Our musician of the day, Claudio Arrau, playing two of the preludes from Book One, music by Debussy. Musician of the day, Claudio Arrau, was married twice. His first wife was the lyric soprano Erika Berkovich, but this marriage only lasted 4 years. Later in 1937, he married Ruth Schneider, a mezzo-soprano with whom he had 3 children. In 1941, they emigrated to the United States, where he spent his remaining years having become a dual Chilean-American citizen. We'll close this program with another orchestral work, Liszt's Fantasy on Hungarian Folk Melodies. In this recording, he plays with the Philadelphia Orchestra, conducted by Eugene Ormandy.

0: Our musician of the day, Claudio Arrau, bringing us to 10 o'clock with that very spirited playing of Liszt's Fantasy on Hungarian folk melodies. He was playing with the Philadelphia Orchestra under Eugene Ormandy. The programme was prepared by Peter Arledge and presented by me, Robin Frost, and you heard it on 4MBS Classic FM 103.7 here in Brisbane.
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2: 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What's the significance of this term?
3: So the dogs of the Dow theories says that the underperformers of last year often become the stars of the next year, simply based on the view that things get beaten down so far that they come back into favour. In Australia, the healthcare sector had a poor 2025. 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There's a view that we're set for a structural re-rating in 2026, so we think that's an interesting space, and we shouldn't ignore it.
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0: 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In 1764, he was high.